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7: Moose weather.
8: We've got clear skies tonight, sitting at around 20 degrees. We've got a few clouds overnight, dropping down to 13. It's going to be mainly sunny throughout the day on Friday, reaching a high feeling like 28. We've got a mix of sun and clouds for Saturday, reaching a high of 25. And for Sunday, we've got a chance of showers and a high feeling like 31.
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13: Moose weather.
14: We've got clear skies tonight, sitting at around 20 degrees. We've got a few clouds overnight, dropping down to 13. It's going to be mainly sunny throughout the day on Friday, reaching a high feeling like 28. We've got a mix of sun and clouds for Saturday, reaching a high of 25. And for Sunday, we've got a chance of showers and a high feeling like 31.
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10: We've got clear skies tonight, sitting at around 20 degrees. We've got a few clouds overnight, dropping down to 13. It's going to be mainly sunny throughout the day on Friday, reaching a high feeling like 28. We've got a mix of sun and clouds for Saturday, reaching a high of 25. And for Sunday, we've got a chance of showers and a high feeling like 31.
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8: Moose Weather. We've got clear skies tonight, sitting at around 20 degrees. We've got a few clouds overnight, dropping down to 13. It's going to be mainly sunny throughout the day on Friday, reaching a high feeling like 28. We've got a mix of sun and clouds for Saturday, reaching a high of 25. And for Sunday, we've got a chance of showers and a high feeling like 31.
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1: 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Rivers and seas boiling.
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6: We've got clear skies tonight, sitting at around 20 degrees. We've got a few clouds overnight, dropping down to 13. It's going to be mainly sunny throughout the day on Friday, reaching a high feeling like 28. We've got a mix of sun and clouds for Saturday, reaching a high of 25. And for Sunday, we've got a chance of showers and a high feeling like 31.
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8: Moose weather.
9: We've got clear skies tonight, sitting at around 20 degrees. We've got a few clouds overnight, dropping down to 13. It's going to be mainly sunny throughout the day on Friday, reaching a high feeling like 28. We've got a mix of sun and clouds for Saturday, reaching a high of 25. And for Sunday, we've got a chance of showers and a high feeling like 31.
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11: We've got clear skies tonight, sitting at around 20 degrees. We've got a few clouds overnight, dropping down to 13. It's going to be mainly sunny throughout the day on Friday, reaching a high feeling like 28. We've got a mix of sun and clouds for Saturday, reaching a high of 25. And for Sunday, we've got a chance of showers and a high feeling like 31.

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3: Moose weather.
4: We've got clear skies tonight, sitting at around 20 degrees. We've got a few clouds overnight, dropping down to 13. It's going to be mainly sunny throughout the day on Friday, reaching a high feeling like 28. We've got a mix of sun and clouds for Saturday, reaching a high of 25. And for Sunday, we've got a chance of showers and a high feeling like 31.
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3: Moose weather.
4: We've got a few clouds throughout the region, sitting at around 13 degrees. We've got sunshine later this morning and continuing throughout the day, reaching a high feeling like 28. For Saturday, we've got a mix of sun and clouds, reaching a high of 25. And Sunday, we've got a chance of showers with the high feeling like 31.
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5: Moose weather.
6: We've got a few clouds throughout the region, sitting at around 13 degrees. We've got sunshine later this morning and continuing throughout the day, reaching a high feeling like 28. For Saturday, we've got a mix of sun and clouds, reaching a high of 25. And Sunday, we've got a chance of showers with the high feeling like 31.
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0: Moose weather.
3: We've got a few clouds throughout the region, sitting at around 13 degrees. We've got sunshine later this morning and continuing throughout the day, reaching a high feeling like 28. For Saturday, we've got a mix of sun and clouds, reaching a high of 25. And Sunday, we've got a chance of showers with the high feeling like 31.
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4: Moose weather.
5: We've got a few clouds throughout the region, sitting at around 13 degrees. We've got sunshine later this morning and continuing throughout the day, reaching a high feeling like 28. For Saturday, we've got a mix of sun and clouds, reaching a high of 25. And Sunday, we've got a chance of showers with the high feeling like 31.
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8: Moose weather.
9: We've got a few clouds throughout the region, sitting at around 13 degrees. We've got sunshine later this morning and continuing throughout the day, reaching a high feeling like 28. For Saturday, we've got a mix of sun and clouds, reaching a high of 25. And Sunday, we've got a chance of showers with the high feeling like 31.
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5: Moose weather.
6: We've got a few clouds throughout the region, sitting at around 13 degrees. We've got sunshine later this morning and continuing throughout the day, reaching a high feeling like 28. For Saturday, we've got a mix of sun and clouds, reaching a high of 25. And Sunday, we've got a chance of showers with the high feeling like 31.
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4: Moose weather. We've got a few clouds throughout the region, sitting at around 13 degrees. We've got sunshine later this morning and continuing throughout the day, reaching a high feeling like 28. For Saturday, we've got a mix of sun and clouds, reaching a high of 25. And Sunday, we've got a chance of showers with the high feeling like 31.
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5: Moose weather.
6: We've got a few clouds throughout the region, sitting at around 13 degrees. We've got sunshine later this morning and continuing throughout the day, reaching a high feeling like 28. For Saturday, we've got a mix of sun and clouds, reaching a high of 25. And Sunday, we've got a chance of showers with the high feeling like 31.
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0: Moose weather.
4: We've got a few clouds throughout the region, sitting at around 13 degrees. We've got sunshine later this morning and continuing throughout the day, reaching a high feeling like 28. For Saturday, we've got a mix of sun and clouds, reaching a high of 25. And Sunday, we've got a chance of showers with the high feeling like 31.
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3: Moose weather. We've got a few clouds throughout the region, sitting at around 13 degrees. We've got sunshine later this morning and continuing throughout the day, reaching a high feeling like 28. For Saturday, we've got a mix of sun and clouds, reaching a high of 25. And Sunday, we've got a chance of showers with the high feeling like 31.
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3: Moose weather.
4: We've got a few clouds throughout the region, sitting at around 13 degrees. We've got sunshine later this morning and continuing throughout the day, reaching a high feeling like 28. For Saturday, we've got a mix of sun and clouds, reaching a high of 25. And Sunday, we've got a chance of showers with the high feeling like 31.
3: The Moose.

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4: Moose weather.
5: We've got a few clouds throughout the region, sitting at around 13 degrees. We've got sunshine later this morning and continuing throughout the day, reaching a high feeling like 28. For Saturday, we've got a mix of sun and clouds, reaching a high of 25. And Sunday, we've got a chance of showers with the high feeling like 31.
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1: Good morning, I'm Brad Obey. The fire danger rating in Muskoka has been lowered from high to moderate. The Muskoka Association of Fire Chiefs made the announcement yesterday. In most jurisdictions, small recreational open-air fires are permitted between the hours of 6 at night and 8 in the morning. If you do decide to have some open-air fires, officials say to practice caution when doing so and have some tools or water to extinguish the fire if need be. You're also being reminded to consult your local bylaw department for outdoor burning regulations in your municipality. The District of Muskoka has approved a new community safe and well-being plan that will help guide decision-making through 2030. According to a report presented at the July 20th meeting, the new plan focuses on prevention rather than response to improve the efficiency, effectiveness, and long-term sustainability of safety and well-being services. Staff say the plan looks to develop and enhance social development, prevention, and risk intervention strategies to reduce the number of individuals, families, and communities requiring emergency incident responses. To achieve that, staff say the new plan focuses on four shared priorities: housing and homelessness, mental health and addictions, access to services and supports, and a data-driven approach. Staff will be reporting back in late 2027 with updates on the plan's progress. Air Canada is welcoming the ratification of a new collective agreement with its 11,000 International Association of Machinists and Aerospace Workers to include technical operations, airports and cargo, logistics and supply, and cabin services employees. The four-year collective agreement

0: requirements for legally operating the machines include being at least 16 years old, wearing an approved helmet, and not exceeding speeds of 32 kilometers an hour on an e-bike or 24 kilometers an hour on an e-scooter.
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4: In CFL action last night, Edmonton kicked a 57-yard field goal in the final play of the game to give the Elks a 36-34 win over the Rough Riders. The Elks improved to 6-1 on the season. In baseball, the Blue Jays beat the Tampa Bay Rays 3-1 yesterday to avoid a four-game sweep. Jays starter Shane Bieber pitched a season-high 7 innings, allowing 1 run and 3 hits. He walked, none, and struck out 3 to win his second straight start. Toronto opens up a weekend series tonight in Boston against the Red Sox.
3: Moose weather.
4: It's mainly clear this morning. Expect a sunny afternoon with the high feeling closer to 29 today. Clear skies tonight and a low of 12. Sun and clouds to start our Saturday. Chance of showers, though, late in the afternoon and evening, a high of 26. Cloudy skies and a chance for more showers on Sunday, a high of 24.
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You're waking up with JC. It's peak season in Muskoka. You know what that means. Stores are hectic, to say the least. And a standard grocery shop, well, it gets a lot more difficult with children. And I want to know, what is your grocery store bribe? All right? You don't have to lie. I know you have one. I do. Any parent with children under the age of 10 does. I don't know. It could be ice cream afterwards. Maybe it's letting them use one of those little carts, you know, that they can push until they almost take out somebody's ankle. I'm not judging. I'm not. I respect the strategy. My parents used to do it, but it was less of an offering and more of a bribe to not have the lights knocked out of me, which was, frankly, not very effective. I was a terrible child at the grocery store. I know it. I'm terrified of what my children will become. But you know what? Maybe they should have offered me a Kinder Egg instead.

0: Just saying. Just throwing that out there.
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11: Moose weather.
12: It's mainly clear this morning. Expect a sunny afternoon with the high feeling closer to 29 today. Clear skies tonight and a low of 12. Sun and clouds to start our Saturday. Chance of showers, though, late in the afternoon and evening, a high of 26. Cloudy skies and a chance for more showers on Sunday, a high of 24.
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0: It's JC waking up with me on Muskoka's best music, 99.5 The Moose. I was talking about bribes that you use for your kids in grocery stores. I got Jamie on the line. Jamie, you got no kids, but what was it that you were saying? That you feel like people need a license to go through the grocery store?
1: I don't know what happens to people. They leave their brains in their car when they go into a Costco. People just be going along and just stop. They just stop and look around. Like, they're looking up in the rafters. Like, they're not even looking at products.
0: It's nothing for you up there. What are you looking up there for? Like,
1: it's crazy, man. I don't know how these people drive. You can't operate a shopping cart. It's crazy.
0: The one thing I'm always worried about is that my little girls, like, I'll take them, and I do my best to keep them under wraps. But I'm like, you can't run around here because somebody might run you over with their cart. They're not looking.
1: They're blind.
0: They're blind.
1: They might as well be. It's crazy. But it's just a different breed of shoppers. I don't have that problem in any other store.
0: Really?
1: Yeah.
0: I guess not. I mean, you always run into people stopping in the middle of the aisle. I've done that before, you know, grocery cart etiquette, but...
1: Yeah, but, like, people, you know, they, like, look over their shoulder and, you know, pull off to the side, let you get by. Like, people are aware in other stores, not in Costco.
0: They just abandon their carts middle of the aisle.
1: Yeah.
0: To stand in line for a free sample.
1: They stop to look at their phone. They're not even looking at anything on the shelves. Dead in their tracks.
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3: Good morning, I'm Brad Obey. The fire danger rating in Muskoka has been lowered from high to moderate. The Muskoka Association of Fire Chiefs made the announcement yesterday. In most jurisdictions, small recreational open-air fires are permitted between the hours of 6 at night and 8 in the morning. If you do decide to have some open-air fires, officials say to practice caution when doing so and have some tools or water to extinguish the fire if need be. You're also being reminded to consult your local bylaw department for outdoor burning regulations in your municipality. The District of Muskoka has approved a new community safe and well-being plan that will help guide decision-making through 2030. According to a report presented at the July 20th meeting, the new plan focuses on prevention rather than response to improve the efficiency, effectiveness, and long-term sustainability of safety and well-being services. Staff say the plan looks to develop and enhance social development, prevention, and risk intervention strategies to reduce the number of individuals, families, and communities requiring emergency incident responses. To achieve that, staff say the new plan focuses on four shared priorities: housing and homelessness, mental health and addictions, access to services and supports, and a data-driven approach. Staff will be reporting back in late 2027 with updates on the plan's progress. Air Canada is welcoming the ratification of a new collective agreement with its 11,000 International Association of Machinists and Aerospace Workers to include technical operations, airports and cargo, logistics and supply, and cabin services employees. The four-year collective agreement is retroactive to April 1st and runs until March 31st, 2030. The union's calling it a tremendous victory for its members, with key achievements including Canadian industry-leading wages, pension improvements, enhanced benefits, and more. The airline says it marks six new collective agreements ratified at Air Canada this year. And Bracebridge OPP is reminding the public about safety rules and regulations for e-bikes and e-scooters. The OPP says officers have responded to multiple complaints regarding young ones riding e-bikes and e-scooters in an unsafe manner. Police say some of the requirements for legally operating the machines include being at least 16 years old, wearing an approved helmet, and not exceeding speeds of 32 kilometers an hour on an e-bike or 24 kilometers an hour on an e-scooter.
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5: In CFL action last night, Edmonton kicked a 57-yard field goal in the final play of the game to give the Elks a 36-34 win over the Rough Riders. The Elks improved to 6-1 on the season. In baseball, the Blue Jays beat the Tampa Bay Rays 3-1 yesterday to avoid a four-game sweep. Jays starter Shane Bieber pitched a season-high seven innings, allowing one run and three hits. He walked none and struck out three to win his second straight start. Toronto opens up a weekend series tonight in Boston against the Red Sox.
1: Moose weather.
5: It's mainly clear this morning. Expect a sunny afternoon with the high feeling closer to 29 today. Clear skies tonight and a low of 12. Sun and clouds to start our Saturday. Chance of showers, though, late in the afternoon and evening, a high of 26. Cloudy skies and a chance for more showers on Sunday, a high of 24.
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12: Moose weather.
13: It's mainly clear this morning. Expect a sunny afternoon with the high feeling closer to 29 today. Clear skies tonight and a low of 12. Sun and clouds to start our Saturday. Chance of showers, though, late in the afternoon and evening, a high of 26. Cloudy skies and a chance for more showers on Sunday, a high of 24.
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1: Good morning, I'm Brad Obey. The fire danger rating in Muskoka has been lowered from high to moderate. The Muskoka Association of Fire Chiefs made the announcement yesterday. In most jurisdictions, small recreational open-air fires are permitted between the hours of 6 at night and 8 in the morning. If you do decide to have some open-air fires, officials say to practice caution when doing so and have some tools or water to extinguish the fire if need be. You're also being reminded to consult your local bylaw department for outdoor burning regulations in your municipality. The District of Muskoka has approved a new community safe and well-being plan that will help guide decision-making through 2030. According to a report presented at the July 20th meeting, the new plan focuses on prevention rather than response to improve the efficiency, effectiveness, and long-term sustainability of safety and well-being services. Staff say the plan looks to develop and enhance social development, prevention, and risk intervention strategies to reduce the number of individuals, families, and communities requiring emergency incident responses. To achieve that, staff say the new plan focuses on four shared priorities: housing and homelessness, mental health and addictions, access to services and supports, and a data-driven approach. Staff will be reporting back in late 2027 with updates on the plan's progress. Air Canada is welcoming the ratification of a new collective agreement with its 11,000 International Association of Machinists and Aerospace Workers to include technical operations, airports and cargo, logistics and supply, and cabin services employees. The four-year collective agreement is retroactive to April 1st and runs until March 31st, 2030. The union's calling it a tremendous victory for its members, with key achievements including Canadian industry-leading wages, pension improvements,

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3: In CFL action last night, Edmonton kicked a 57-yard field goal in the final play of the game to give the Elks a 36-34 win over the Rough Riders. The Elks improved to 6-1 on the season. In baseball, the Blue Jays beat the Tampa Bay Rays 3-1 yesterday to avoid a four-game sweep. Jays starter Shane Bieber pitched a season-high 7 innings, allowing 1 run and 3 hits. He walked, none, and struck out 3 to win his second straight start. Toronto opens up a weekend series tonight in Boston against the Red Sox.
2: Moose weather.
3: It's mainly clear this morning. Expect a sunny afternoon with the high feeling closer to 29 today. Clear skies tonight and a low of 12. Sun and clouds to start our Saturday. Chance of showers, though, late in the afternoon and evening, a high of 26. Cloudy skies and a chance for more showers on Sunday, a high of 24.
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2: You should be eating whatever you want. The world's on fire. If you watch the news and go, I'll take a kale salad, you're sick in the head, man. This is ice cream news, Fruity Pebbles news. Eat whatever you want. I've tried to eat healthy. I can't. I've been eating the wrong way for too long. My stomach reacts to salads like some of y'all's reacts to Taco Bell. It's like, what is this? We've never seen a carrot. We don't know what a carrot is. Sometimes I need some chicken fingers to get back on my feet again, you know? When I lived in Denver, all the hipsters were like, you need a smoothie, you need a juice drink. I was like, if I have any more juice and somebody bumps into me, I'm gonna poop my britches. I'm not built for juice, I'm an adult. Children are built for juice. If I have two cups of apple juice back to back, your boy's fighting for his life. And they'll go, it's a cleanse. I tell them, I know diarrhea when I run into it. The only difference in diarrhea and a cleanse is you see one of them coming, you know?
1: Hilarious. The smile of the day makes my day. I'm 99.5.

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14: It's mainly clear this morning. Expect a sunny afternoon with the high feeling closer to 29 today. Clear skies tonight and a low of 12. Sun and clouds to start our Saturday. Chance of showers, though, late in the afternoon and evening, a high of 26. Cloudy skies and a chance for more showers on Sunday, a high of 24.
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0: Classic Albums Live is bringing Led Zeppelin 2 to the Kitabala on August 27th, and this is one of those albums that feels like it's made for that room. Whole Lot of Love, Ramble On, Heartbreaker. It's going to be loud, heavy, legendary, and perform note for note, cut for cut. So if you love Zeppelin, this is the kind of night you want to be there for. It's Led Zeppelin 2 presented by Classic Albums Live at the Kitabala on August 27th.
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1: Good morning, I'm Brad Obang. The fire danger rating in Muskoka has been lowered from high to moderate. The Muskoka Association of Fire Chiefs made the announcement yesterday. In most jurisdictions, small recreational open-air fires are permitted between the hours of 6 at night and 8 in the morning. If you do decide to have some open-air fires, officials say to practice caution when doing so and have some tools or water to extinguish the fire if need be. You're also being reminded to consult your local bylaw department for outdoor burning regulations in your municipality. The District of Muskoka has approved a new community safe and well-being plan that will help guide decision-making through 2030. According to a report presented at the July 20th meeting, the new plan focuses on prevention rather than response to improve the efficiency, effectiveness, and long-term sustainability of safety and well-being services. Staff say the plan looks to develop and enhance social development, prevention, and risk intervention strategies to reduce the number of individuals, families, and communities requiring emergency incident responses. To achieve that, staff say the new plan focuses on four shared priorities: housing and homelessness, mental health and addictions, access to services and supports, and a data-driven approach. Staff will be reporting back in late 2027 with updates on the plan's progress. Air Canada is welcoming the ratification of a new collective agreement with its 11,000 International Association of Machinists and Aerospace Workers to include technical operations, airports and cargo, logistics and supply, and cabin services employees. The four-year collective agreement is retroactive to April 1st and runs until March 31st, 2030. The union's calling it a tremendous victory for its members, with key achievements including Canadian industry-leading wages, pension improvements, enhanced benefits, and more. The airline says it marks six new collective agreements ratified at Air Canada this year. And Bracebridge OPP is reminding the public about safety rules and regulations for e-bikes and e-scooters. The OPP says officers have responded to multiple complaints regarding young ones riding e-bikes and e-scooters in an unsafe manner. Police say some of the requirements for legally operating the machines include being at least 16 years old, wearing an approved helmet, and not exceeding speeds of 32 kilometers an hour on an e-bike or 24 kilometers an hour on an e-scooter.
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7: In CFL action last night, Edmonton kicked a 57-yard field goal in the final play of the game to give the Elks a 36-34 win over the Rough Riders. The Elks improved to 6-1 on the season. In baseball, the Blue Jays beat the Tampa Bay Rays 3-1 yesterday to avoid a four-game sweep. Jays starter Shane Bieber pitched the season-high seven innings, allowing one run and three hits. He walked, none, and struck out three to win his second straight start. Toronto opens up a weekend series tonight in Boston against the Red Sox.
6: Moose weather.
7: It's mainly clear this morning. Expect a sunny afternoon with the high feeling closer to 29 today. Clear skies tonight and a low of 12. Sun and clouds to start our Saturday. Chance of showers, though, late in the afternoon and evening, a high of 26. Cloudy skies and a chance for more showers on Sunday, a high of 24.
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9: You're tuned in to Moose Mornings with JC, and apparently Crocs have become enough of a problem at weddings that couples are now putting no Crocs right in the dress code. And all right, I get banning them during the ceremony. You're paying for photos, everybody looks nice. Maybe don't have the groom standing there looking like he's given up on impressing the bride 6 minutes into the marriage. But the party afterwards? I mean, come on, that's a bit ridiculous. My wife loves wearing heels, okay? But at that point in the night, one of two things are going to happen. Either she's going to be barefoot because she wants to keep dancing, or the shoes hurt so much that somehow I'm the one in trouble. And having a pair of Crocs nearby, well, that could make the night better for everybody. And I think people having weddings should allow that. Heck, I think they should be included with the dinner. You get to pick between steak or chicken and blue or pink Crocs.

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14: It's mainly clear this morning. Expect a sunny afternoon with the high feeling closer to 29 today. Clear skies tonight and a low of 12. Sun and clouds to start our Saturday. Chance of showers, though, late in the afternoon and evening, a high of 26. Cloudy skies and a chance for more showers on Sunday, a high of 24.

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1: Good morning, I'm Brad Obang. The fire danger rating in Muskoka has been lowered from high to moderate. The Muskoka Association of Fire Chiefs made the announcement yesterday. In most jurisdictions, small recreational open-air fires are permitted between the hours of 6 at night and 8 in the morning. If you do decide to have some open-air fires, officials say to practice caution when doing so and have some tools or water to extinguish the fire if need be. You're also being reminded to consult your local bylaw department for outdoor burning regulations in your municipality. The District of Muskoka has approved a new community safe and well-being plan that will help guide decision-making through 2030. According to a report presented at the July 20th meeting, the new plan focuses on prevention rather than response to improve the efficiency, effectiveness, and long-term sustainability of safety and well-being services. Staff say the plan looks to develop and enhance social development, prevention, and risk intervention strategies to reduce the number of individuals, families, and communities requiring emergency incident responses. To achieve that, staff say the new plan focuses on four shared priorities: housing and homelessness, mental health and addictions, access to services and supports, and a data-driven approach. Staff will be reporting back in late 2027 with updates on the plan's progress. Air Canada is welcoming the ratification of a new collective agreement with its 11,000 International Association of Machinists and Aerospace Workers to include technical operations, airports and cargo, logistics and supply, and cabin services employees. The four-year collective agreement is retroactive to April 1st and runs until March 31st, 2030. The union's calling it a tremendous victory for its members, with key achievements including Canadian industry-leading wages, pension improvements, enhanced benefits, and more. The airline says it marks six new collective agreements ratified at Air Canada this year. And Bracebridge OPP is reminding the public about safety rules and regulations for e-bikes and e-scooters. The OPP says officers have responded to multiple complaints regarding young ones riding e-bikes and e-scooters in an unsafe manner. Police say some of the requirements for legally operating the machines include being at least 16 years old, wearing an approved helmet, and not exceeding speeds of 32 kilometers an hour on an e-bike or 24 kilometers an hour on an e-scooter.
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4: 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We

0: In CFL action last night, Edmonton kicked a 57-yard field goal in the final play of the game to give the Elks a 36-34 win over the Rough Riders. The Elks improved to 6-1 on the season. In baseball, the Blue Jays beat the Tampa Bay Rays 3-1 yesterday to avoid a four-game sweep. Jays starter Shane Bieber pitched a season-high 7 innings, allowing 1 run and 3 hits. He walked, none, and struck out 3 to win his second straight start. Toronto opens up a weekend series tonight in Boston against the Red Sox.
1: Moose weather.
0: It's mainly clear this morning. Expect a sunny afternoon with the high feeling closer to 29 today. Clear skies tonight and a low of 12. Sun and clouds to start our Saturday. Chance of showers, though, late in the afternoon and evening, a high of 26. Cloudy skies and a chance for more showers on Sunday, a high of 24. The Moose.

It's JC, and the key to battle is turning into a full Zeppelin night, August 27th, as Classic Albums Live brings Led Zeppelin 2 to the stage. It's one of rock's biggest albums, packed with songs that still sound massive decades later. Every riff, every vocal, every huge moment recreated live, note for note, cut for cut. So make sure you go check out Classic Albums Live, Led Zeppelin 2 at the Key to Bala on August 27th.

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1: 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Watching the sun come up over Sparrow Lake this morning. 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If you're getting out on the Muskoka Lakes up through Lake of Bays, Bancroft, and Halliburton, light south to southwest winds today. They'll be about 5 to 10 knots. They'll become even light and variable on Saturday. Waves less than half a meter, water temperature 21 degrees. Might see a scattered shower late in the day on Saturday or evening. Port Carling Locks open 8 a.m. until 8 p.m. today. For Georgian Bay, southwest winds 15 knots, diminishing to 10 knots near noon and light early this evening. Going south 15 knots overnight, diminishing to light near noon on Saturday. Waves 1/2 to 1 meter, water temperature 18 to 22 degrees. Trent Severn Waterway, open 9 till 6:30. 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
12: It's mainly clear this morning. Expect a sunny afternoon with the high feeling closer to 29 today. Clear skies tonight and a low of 12. Sun and clouds to start our Saturday. Chance of showers, though, late in the afternoon and evening, a high of 26. Cloudy skies and a chance for more showers on Sunday, a high of 24.
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0: to.
1: It's JC, and honestly, there's no better feeling in this job than calling somebody to tell them that they've won an awesome prize pack. Here's a little clip from our Hawkstone winner.
2: Hello?
1: Hi, Misty?
2: Yes.
1: It's JC.
2: How are you today?
1: I'm pretty good. How are you?
2: Pretty good, thank you. It's sunny. It's nice out.
1: And even better, you won the Hawkstone giveaway.
2: You stop it right now.
1: No, you got it. Overvalued over $100. I've got it sitting right here in front of me.
2: Are you serious?
1: Yeah.
2: Oh my gosh, that's amazing.
1: Yeah, so it's here. It's ready for you. And you can get all of your good Muskoka handcrafted soaps.
2: Oh my gosh, that's awesome. I'm so excited.
1: Congratulations to Misty on winning the Hawkstone prize pack. But just in case you didn't win, you can still head over to see them at 260 Bay Street in Gravenhurst. And if you want to get in on more awesome prizes, head to the win page at mymuskokanow.com and get entered today.
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2: Good morning, I'm Brad Obey. The fire danger rating in Muskoka has been lowered from high to moderate. The Muskoka Association of Fire Chiefs made the announcement yesterday. In most jurisdictions, small recreational open-air fires are permitted between the hours of 6 at night and 8 in the morning. If you do decide to have some open-air fires, officials say to practice caution when doing so and have some tools or water to extinguish the fire if need be. You're also being reminded to consult your local bylaw department for outdoor burning regulations in your municipality. The District of Muskoka has approved a new community safe and well-being plan that will help guide decision-making through 2030. According to a report presented at the July 20th meeting, the new plan focuses on prevention rather than response to improve the efficiency, effectiveness, and long-term sustainability of safety and well-being services. Staff say the plan looks to develop and enhance social development, prevention, and risk intervention strategies to reduce the number of individuals, families, and communities requiring emergency incident responses. To achieve that, staff say the new plan focuses on four shared priorities: housing and homelessness, mental health and addictions, access to services and supports, and a data-driven approach. Staff will be reporting back in late 2027 with updates on the plan's progress. Air Canada is welcoming the ratification of a new collective agreement with its 11,000 International Association of Machinists and Aerospace Workers. They include technical operations, airports and cargo, logistics and supply, and cabin services employees. The four-year collective agreement is retroactive to April 1st and runs until March 31st, 2030. The union's calling it a tremendous victory for its members, with key achievements including Canadian industry-leading wages, pension improvements, enhanced benefits, and more. The airline says it marks six new collective agreements ratified at Air Canada this year. And Bracebridge OPP is reminding the public about safety rules and regulations for e-bikes and e-scooters. The OPP says officers have responded to multiple complaints regarding young ones riding e-bikes and e-scooters in an unsafe manner. Police say some of the requirements for legally operating the machines include being at least 16 years old, wearing an approved helmet, and not exceeding speeds of 32 kilometers an hour on an e-bike or 24 kilometers an hour on an e-scooter.
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9: In CFL action last night, Edmonton kicked a 57-yard field goal in the final play of the game to give the Elks a 36-34 win over the Rough Riders. The Elks improved to 6-1 on the season. In baseball, the Blue Jays beat the Tampa Bay Rays 3-1 yesterday to avoid a four-game sweep. Jays starter Shane Bieber pitched a season-high 7 innings, allowing 1 run and 3 hits. He walked none and struck out 3 to win his second straight start. Toronto opens up a weekend series tonight in Boston against the Red Sox.
8: Moose weather.
9: It's mainly clear this morning. Expect a sunny afternoon with the high feeling closer to 29 today. Clear skies tonight and a low of 12. Sun and clouds to start our Saturday. Chance of showers, though, late in the afternoon and evening, a high of 26. Cloudy skies and a chance for more showers on Sunday, a high of 24.
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You're hanging out with JC on Moose Mornings, and a company in New York just set a world record with a fully functioning foosball table that was 525 feet long. It took people from 48 different countries standing side by side to play it. That is excessive. That's kind of excessive. I don't know how playing that went, but you know what? I do understand the appeal of having regular games supersized. Because my dad made some of those giant Jenga blocks. And you know what? I wouldn't play it any other way now. Regular Jenga just feels way too polite now. You pull out this tiny little block, it quietly falls over, everybody goes, oh, good try. No. I want danger. I want a tower of lumber crashing onto the patio loud enough that the neighbors look over concerned. Now, the only downside to these giant games is storing them because, I mean, we get about 20 minutes of fun or maybe an afternoon in the backyard, but then I spend the other 364 days of the year walking around a wooden crate the size of a dishwasher. Still worth it, though.

0: yard field goal on the final play of the game to give the Elks a 36-34 win over the Rough Riders. The Elks improved to 6-1 on the season. In baseball, the Blue Jays beat the Tampa Bay Rays 3-1 yesterday to avoid a four-game sweep. Jays starter Shane Bieber pitched a season-high 7 innings, allowing 1 run and 3 hits. He walked, none, and struck out 3 to win his second straight start. Toronto opens up a weekend series tonight in Boston against the Red Sox.
1: Moose weather.
0: It's mainly clear this morning. Expect a sunny afternoon with the high feeling closer to 29 today. Clear skies tonight and a low of 12. Sun and clouds to start our Saturday. Chance of showers, though, late in the afternoon and evening, a high of 26. Cloudy skies and a chance for more showers on Sunday, a high of 24.
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It's JC, and there's a big debate going around on the internet right now about a supposed new rule of adulthood. They're calling it the 30-plus exit rule. Once you're over 30, you're allowed to leave a party without saying goodbye to anybody. You can't just reinvent the wheel and act like you've done something. That is an Irish goodbye, sir. It's been around forever, where you quietly disappear, go home, and let everyone figure it out later. And I respect people who can do that, because I can't. I really can't. I have to say goodbye to every single person there. I don't know why. It feels wrong to just slip out the back. So when I tell my wife, okay, let's go, that doesn't mean we're leaving. She knows it. Because I say goodbye to one person, I start another conversation, somebody starts telling me a story, then I remember I haven't said goodbye to the people in the kitchen, and my wife is standing at the door wearing her coat, holding the keys, ready to go, and reconsidering our marriage every single time. Until eventually, 45 minutes later, we finally leave. Now, I don't think there's anything wrong with the Irish goodbye. I don't. It's just not for me. But if people over 30 want to pass on it, I said let them have it.

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9: It's mainly clear this morning. Expect a sunny afternoon with the high feeling closer to 29 today. Clear skies tonight and a low of 12. Sun and clouds to start our Saturday. Chance of showers, though, late in the afternoon and evening, a high of 26. Cloudy skies and a chance for more showers on Sunday, a high of 24.
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8: It's 9:40 on a Friday, so that means it's time for Food Friday. 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One can of blueberry pie filling. One box of yellow cake mix. 3/4 cup of butter. That's it. You grease a baking dish, spread the blueberry filling across the bottom, then dump the dry cake mix evenly over top. Don't mix it. Then you melt the butter and just drizzle it all over the cake mix. Try to cover the whole thing so you don't get any weird pockets of dry powder. Then you bake it at 350 for about 35 to 40 minutes until the top is golden and the blueberries are bubbling. That's it. Serve it warm with some vanilla ice cream and you've made an unreal dessert with nearly zero effort and almost no dishes. I mean, it's only three ingredients. I can't even cause that much damage with that. And that's it for another Food Friday.

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Yeah, we got 3 tickets to the Brand Van concert happening this Monday night at the Pacific Palisades. 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
11: Moose weather.
12: It's mainly clear this morning. Expect a sunny afternoon with the high feeling closer to 29 today. Clear skies tonight and a low of 12. Sun and clouds to start our Saturday. Chance of showers though late in the afternoon and evening, a high of 26. Cloudy skies and a chance for more showers on Sunday, a high of 24.
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1: Good morning, beautiful. Watching the sun come up over Sparrow Lake this morning. 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If you're getting out on the Muskoka Lakes up through Lake of Bays, Bancroft, and Halliburton, light south to southwest winds today. They'll be about 5 to 10 knots. They'll become even light and variable on Saturday. Waves less than half a meter, water temperature 21 degrees. Might see a scattered shower late in the day on Saturday or evening. Port Carling Locks open 8 a.m. until 8 p.m. today. For Georgian Bay, southwest winds 15 knots, diminishing to 10 knots near noon and light early this evening. Going south 15 knots overnight, diminishing to light near noon on Saturday. Waves 1/2 to 1 meter, water temperature 18 to 22 degrees. Trent Severn Waterway, open 9 till 6:30. That's where you'll find us today. 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
8: Moose weather. It'll stay mainly sunny this afternoon. The high feeling closer to 29 today with the Humidex. Mainly clear skies tonight, dropping down to around 12 degrees. Looking ahead to the weekend, a sunny start to Saturday, but a chance of showers late in the afternoon and evening. Saturday's high reaching 26. Cloudy skies and the showers could stick around for Sunday as we get up to 25.
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14: Moose weather.
15: It'll stay mainly sunny this afternoon. The high feeling closer to 29 today with the Humidex. Mainly clear skies tonight, dropping down to around 12 degrees. Looking ahead to the weekend, a sunny start to Saturday, but a chance of showers late in the afternoon and evening. Saturday's high reaching 26. Cloudy skies and the showers could stick around for Sunday as we get up to 25.
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11: Moose weather.
12: It'll stay mainly sunny this afternoon. The high feeling closer to 29 today with the Humidex. Mainly clear skies tonight, dropping down to around 12 degrees. Looking ahead to the weekend, a sunny start to Saturday, but a chance of showers late in the afternoon and evening. Saturday's high reaching 26. Cloudy skies and the showers could stick around for Sunday as we get up to 25.
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7: Moose weather. It'll stay mainly sunny this afternoon. The high feeling closer to 29 today with the Humidex. Mainly clear skies tonight, dropping down to around 12 degrees. Looking ahead to the weekend, a sunny start to Saturday, but a chance of showers late in the afternoon and evening. Saturday's high reaching 26. Cloudy skies and the showers could stick around for Sunday as we get up to 25.

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1: Good afternoon, I'm Hillary Hilton. The Gravenhurst Health Hub has reached its fundraising goal for the second phase of the project, which is expected to begin later this summer. That's according to project chair Bruce Hemphill, who provided the update during a town hall on Wednesday evening. He says the project has made progress on expenses and fundraising efforts for completed and upcoming phases, with phase one, which cost $700,000, expected to be completed next week. According to Hemphill, phase two is expected to begin once phase one is done and continue through December. He said about $450,000 has already been raised, meeting the fundraising goal for the second phase. For phase three, he said the team is working on developing a detailed business case, which is expected to be completed by next month. The third phase, according to Hemphill, is expected to begin early next year, with preliminary cost estimates ranging from $350,000 to $500,000. Safe Quiet Lakes has launched a new educational initiative to raise awareness and promote wake-enhanced boating across the region. Organization officials say the initiative aims to help protect shorelines, reduce environmental impacts, and improve safety for all lake users while promoting the long-term sustainability of wake-enhanced activities. According to officials, the campaign encourages wake-enhanced boat operators to remain at least 250 meters away from shorelines, docks, and boathouses, operate in water at least 9 meters deep, and maintain enough space for a safe and uninterrupted ride. For more information on the initiative, visit MyMuskokaNow.com. 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
3: The Toronto Blue Jays are in Boston tonight to open up a three-game weekend series. First pitch is scheduled for 7:15 with Trey Yesavage on the mound. In the CFL tonight, Calgary is on the road in Winnipeg tonight. Game kicks off at 8:30.
0: Moose weather.
3: It'll stay mainly sunny this afternoon, the high feeling closer to 29 today with the Humidex. Mainly clear skies tonight, dropping down to around 12 degrees. Looking ahead to the weekend, a sunny start to Saturday, but a chance of showers late in the afternoon and evening. Saturday's high reaching 26. Cloudy skies and the showers could stick around for Sunday as we get up to 25.
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3: 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If you're getting out in the Muskoka Lakes, Lake of Bays, up through Bancroft and Halliburton, we have light south to southwest winds today, about 5 to 10 knots. They'll become light and variable Saturday, waves less than half a meter, water temperature 21 degrees, scattered showers Saturday late in the day and evening. Port Carling locks open 8 a.m. until 8 p.m. If you're headed out on Georgian Bay, winds southwest 10 knots, becoming light early this evening, south 15 knots overnight, then diminishing to light near noon Saturday. Waves 1/2 to 1 meter, diminishing Saturday afternoon. Water temperature between 18 and 22 degrees. Trent Severn Waterway, open 9 till 6:30 p.m. We stopped in at Bridgeport Marina, the Atherley Narrows. 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
1: Moose weather.
11: It'll stay mainly sunny this afternoon. The high feeling closer to 29 today with the Humidex. Mainly clear skies tonight, dropping down to around 12 degrees. Looking ahead to the weekend, a sunny start to Saturday, but a chance of showers late in the afternoon and evening. Saturday's high reaching 26. Cloudy skies and the showers could stick around for Sunday as we get up to 25.
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12: Heads up to drivers. Expect slowdowns on Entrance Drive in Bracebridge from north of Queen Street to Cedar Lane as road work continues with single lane closures in effect. All lanes reopen after 7 p.m. And expect delays along Highway 11 between South Cache Lake Road and Muskoka 41, with single closures in place both northbound and southbound through the Kilworthy area. Mainly sunny throughout the afternoon, the high feeling closer to 29. Clear skies tonight with a low of 12. For the weekend, we've got a sunny start to Saturday, a chance of showers later in the afternoon, and evening a high of 27. Cloudy skies and chance for more showers on Sunday with a high of 26.

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8: Moose weather.
9: Heads up to drivers. Expect slowdowns on Entrance Drive in Bracebridge from north of Queen Street to Cedar Lane as road work continues with single lane closures in effect. All lanes reopen after 7 p.m. And expect delays along Highway 11 between South Cache Lake Road and Muskoka 41, with single closures in place both northbound and southbound through the Kilworthy area. Mainly sunny throughout the afternoon, the high feeling closer to 29. Clear skies tonight with a low of 12. For the weekend, we've got a sunny start to Saturday, a chance of showers later in the afternoon, and evening a high of 27. Cloudy skies and chance for more showers on Sunday with a high of 26.

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9: Moose weather.
10: Heads up to drivers. Expect slowdowns on Entrance Drive in Bracebridge from north of Queen Street to Cedar Lane as road work continues with single lane closures in effect. All lanes reopen after 7 p.m. And expect delays along Highway 11 between South Cache Lake Road and Muskoka 41, with single closures in place both northbound and southbound through the Kilworthy area. Mainly sunny throughout the afternoon, the high feeling closer to 29. Clear skies tonight with a low of 12. For the weekend, we've got a sunny start to Saturday, a chance of showers later in the afternoon, and evening a high of 27. Cloudy skies and chance for more showers on Sunday with a high of 26.
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1: 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If you're getting out in the Muskoka Lakes, Lake of Bays, up through Bancroft and Halliburton, we have light south to southwest winds today, about 5 to 10 knots. They'll become light and variable Saturday, waves less than half a meter, water temperature 21 degrees, scattered showers Saturday late in the day and evening. Port Carling locks open 8 a.m. until 8 p.m. If you're headed out on Georgian Bay, winds southwest 10 knots, becoming light early this evening, south 15 knots overnight, then diminishing to light near noon Saturday. Waves 1/2 to 1 meter, diminishing Saturday afternoon. Water temperature between 18 and 22 degrees. Trent Severn Waterway open 9 till 6:30 p.m. We stopped in at Bridgeport Marina, the Atherley Narrows. 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
13: Heads up to drivers, expect slowdowns on Entrance Drive in Bracebridge from north of Queen Street to Cedar Lane as road work continues with single lane closures in effect. All lanes reopen after 7 p.m. And expect delays along Highway 11 between South Cashy Lake Road and Muskoka 41, with single closures in place both northbound and southbound through the Kilworthy area. Mainly sunny throughout the afternoon, the high feeling closer to 29. Clear skies tonight with a low of 12. For the weekend, we've got a sunny start to Saturday, a chance of showers later in the afternoon, and evening a high of 27. Cloudy skies and chance for more showers on Sunday with a high of 26.
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13: Heads up to drivers. Expect slowdowns on Entrance Drive in Bracebridge from north of Queen Street to Cedar Lane as road work continues with single lane closures in effect. All lanes reopen after 7 p.m. And expect delays along Highway 11 between South Cashy Lake Road and Muskoka 41, with single closures in place both northbound and southbound through the Kilworthy area. Mainly sunny throughout the afternoon, the high feeling closer to 29. Clear skies tonight with a low of 12. For the weekend, we've got a sunny start to Saturday, a chance of showers later in the afternoon, and evening a high of 27. Cloudy skies and chance for more showers on Sunday with a high of 26.
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0: Good afternoon. 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If you're getting out in the Muskoka Lakes, Lake of Bays, up through Bancroft and Halliburton, we have light south to southwest winds today, about 5 to 10 knots. They'll become light and variable Saturday, waves less than half a meter, water temperature 21 degrees, scattered showers Saturday late in the day and evening. Port Carling locks open 8 a.m. until 8 p.m. If you're headed out on Georgian Bay, winds southwest 10 knots, becoming light early this evening, south 15 knots overnight, then diminishing to light near noon Saturday. Waves 1/2 to 1 meter, diminishing Saturday afternoon. Water temperature between 18 and 22 degrees. Trent Severn Waterway open 9 till 6:30 p.m. We stopped in at Bridgeport Marina, the Atherley Narrows. 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
12: Moose weather.
13: Heads up to drivers. Expect slowdowns on Entrance Drive in Bracebridge from north of Queen Street to Cedar Lane as road work continues with single lane closures in effect. All lanes reopen after 7 p.m. And expect delays along Highway 11 between South Cashy Lake Road and Muskoka 41, with single closures in place both northbound and southbound through the Kilworthy area. Mainly sunny throughout the afternoon, the high feeling closer to 29. Clear skies tonight with a low of 12. For the weekend, we've got a sunny start to Saturday, a chance of showers later in the afternoon, and evening a high of 27. Cloudy skies and chance for more showers on Sunday with a high of 26.
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14: Heads up to drivers. Expect slowdowns on Entrance Drive in Bracebridge from north of Queen Street to Cedar Lane as road work continues with single lane closures in effect. All lanes reopen after 7 p.m. And expect delays along Highway 11 between South Cache Lake Road and Muskoka 41, with single closures in place both northbound and southbound through the Kilworthy area. Mainly sunny throughout the afternoon, the high feeling closer to 29. Clear skies tonight with a low of 12. For the weekend, we've got a sunny start to Saturday, a chance of showers later in the afternoon, and evening a high of 27. Cloudy skies and chance for more showers on Sunday with a high of 26.
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1: Good afternoon, I'm Hillary Hilton. Bracebridge OPP is asking for the public's assistance in identifying three unknown suspects following a reported break and enter. According to police, at 8 a.m. yesterday, OPP officers responded to the report of a break and enter at a building on Entrance Drive near Queen Street in Bracebridge, which occurred the night prior. Police say at 9:30 Wednesday night, the three unknown suspects broke a window to gain entry into the building. It is not yet clear what was taken. An investigation is ongoing. Anyone with information is asked to call Bracebridge OPP or Crime Stoppers. The Gravenhurst Health Hub has reached its fundraising goal for the second phase of the project, which is expected to begin later this summer. That's according to project chair Bruce Hemphill, who provided the update during a town hall on Wednesday evening. He says the project has made progress on expenses and fundraising efforts for completed and upcoming phases, with phase one, which cost $700,000, expected to be completed next week. According to Hemphill, phase two is expected to begin once phase one is done and continue through December. He said about $450,000 has already been raised, meeting the fundraising goal for the second phase. For phase three, he said the team is working on developing a detailed business case, which is expected to be completed by next month. The third phase, according to Hemphill, is expected to begin early next year with preliminary cost estimates ranging from $350,000 to $500,000. Safe Quiet Lakes has launched a new educational initiative to raise awareness and promote wake-enhanced boating across the region. Organization officials say the initiative aims to help protect shorelines, reduce environmental impacts, and improve safety for all lake users while promoting the long-term sustainability of wake-enhanced activities. According to officials, the campaign encourages wake-enhanced boat operators to remain at least 250 meters away from shorelines, docks, and boathouses, operate in water at least 9 meters deep, and maintain enough space for a safe and uninterrupted ride. For more information on the initiative, visit MyMuskokaNow.com. The Alzheimer's Society of Muskoka's second Adult Day program session begins Monday. Officials say the eight-week session provides individuals living with dementia with a stimulating and supportive place to spend the day while offering caregivers much-needed respite. The program, according to organizers, aims to provide caregivers with a break to help them maintain their own well-being while continuing to provide compassionate care for the individuals they support. The eight-week session is offered on Mondays and Thursdays from 10 a.m. to 3 p.m. at the Pines Long-Term Care Home in Bracebridge. For more information, including how to register, visit our website. 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
0: Moose weather.
1: Heads up to drivers, expect slowdowns on Entrance Drive in Bracebridge from north of Queen Street to Cedar Lane as road work continues with single lane closures in effect. All lanes reopen after 7 p.m. And expect delays along Highway 11 between South Cache Lake Road and Muskoka 41, with single closures in place both northbound and southbound through the Kilworthy area. We've got clear skies tonight, sitting at around 24 degrees with a low of 16. Clear skies continue overnight, dropping down to 13. For our weekend, we've got a sunny start to Saturday, a chance of showers later in the afternoon with a high of 27. And we could see some cloudy skies and a chance of more showers on Sunday with a high of 26.
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13: Heads up to drivers. Expect slowdowns on Entrance Drive in Bracebridge from north of Queen Street to Cedar Lane as road work continues with single lane closures in effect. All lanes reopen after 7 p.m. And expect delays along Highway 11 between South Cashy Lake Road and Muskoka 41 with single closures in place both northbound and southbound through the Kilworthy area. We've got clear skies tonight, sitting at around 24 degrees with a low of 16. Clear skies continue overnight, dropping down to 13. For our weekend, we've got a sunny start to Saturday, a chance of showers later in the afternoon with a high of 27. And we could see some cloudy skies and a chance of more showers on Sunday with a high of 26. 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
16: Heads up to drivers. Expect slowdowns on Entrance Drive in Bracebridge from north of Queen Street to Cedar Lane as road work continues with single lane closures in effect. All lanes reopen after 7 p.m. And expect delays along Highway 11 between South Cashy Lake Road and Muskoka 41, with single closures in place both northbound and southbound through the Kilworthy area. We've got got clear skies tonight, sitting at around 24 degrees with a low of 16. Clear skies continue overnight, dropping down to 13. For our weekend, we've got a sunny start to Saturday, a chance of showers later in the afternoon with a high of 27. And we could see some cloudy skies and a chance of more showers on Sunday with a high of 26.
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1: Good afternoon, I'm Hillary Hilton. Bracebridge OPP is asking for the public's assistance in identifying three unknown suspects following a reported break and enter. According to police, at 8 a.m. yesterday, OPP officers responded to the report of a break and enter at a building on Entrance Drive near Queen Street in Bracebridge, which occurred the night prior. Police say at 9:30 Wednesday night, the three unknown suspects broke a window to gain entry into the building. It is not yet clear what was taken. An investigation is ongoing. Anyone with information is asked to call Bracebridge OPP or Crime Stoppers. The Gravenhurst Health Hub has reached its fundraising goal for the second phase of the project, which is expected to begin later this summer. That's according to project chair Bruce Hemphill, who provided the update during a town hall on Wednesday evening. He says the project has made progress on expenses and fundraising efforts for completed and upcoming phases, with phase one, which cost $700,000, expected to be completed next week. According to Hemphill, phase two is expected to begin once phase one is done and continue through December. He said about $450,000 has already been raised, meeting the fundraising goal for the second phase. For phase three, he said the team is working on developing a detailed business case, which is expected to be completed by next month. The third phase, according to Hemphill, is expected to begin early next year, with preliminary cost estimates ranging from $350,000 to $500,000. Safe Quiet Lakes has launched a new educational initiative to raise awareness and promote wake-enhanced boating across the region. Organization officials say the initiative aims to help protect shorelines, reduce environmental impacts, and improve safety for all lake users while promoting the long-term sustainability of wake-enhanced activities. According to officials, the campaign encourages wake-enhanced boat operators to remain at least 250 meters away from shorelines, docks, and boathouses, operate in water at least 9 meters deep, and maintain enough space for a safe and uninterrupted ride. For more information on the initiative, visit MyMuskokaNow.com. The Alzheimer's Society of Muskoka's second Adult Day program session begins Monday. Officials say the 8-week session provides individuals living with dementia with a stimulating and supportive place to spend the day while offering caregivers much-needed respite. The program, according to organizers, aims to provide caregivers with a break to help them maintain their own well-being while continuing to provide compassionate care for the individuals they support. The 8-week session is offered on Mondays and Thursdays from 10 a.m. to 3 p.m. at the Pines Long-Term Care Home in Bracebridge. For more information, including how to register, visit our website. 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
0: Moose weather.
1: We've got clear skies tonight, sitting at around 24 degrees with a low of 16. Clear skies continue overnight, dropping down to 13. For our weekend, we've got a sunny start to Saturday, a chance of showers later in the afternoon with a high of 27. And we could see some cloudy skies and a chance of more showers on Sunday with a high of 26.
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1: 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They'll become light and variable Saturday, waves less than half a meter, water temperature 21 degrees. Scattered showers Saturday late in the day and evening. Port Carling locks open 8 a.m. until 8 p.m. If you're headed out on Georgian Bay, winds southwest 10 knots, becoming light early this evening. South 15 knots overnight, then diminishing to light near noon Saturday. Waves 1/2 to 1 meter, diminishing Saturday afternoon. Water temperature between 18 and 22 degrees. Trent Severn Waterway open 9 till 6:30 p.m. We stopped in at Bridgeport Marina, the Atherley Narrows. 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
9: Moose Weather.
10: We've got clear skies tonight, sitting at around 24 degrees with a low of 16. Clear skies continue overnight, dropping down to 13. For our weekend, we've got a sunny start to Saturday, a chance of showers later in the afternoon with a high of 27. And we could see some cloudy skies and a chance of more showers on Sunday with a high of 26.
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10: Moose Weather. We've got clear skies tonight, sitting at around 24 degrees with a low of 16. Clear skies continue overnight, dropping down to 13. For our weekend, we've got a sunny start to Saturday, a chance of showers later in the afternoon with a high of 27. And we could see some cloudy skies and a chance of more showers on Sunday with a high of 26. 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
7: Moose weather.
8: We've got clear skies tonight, sitting at around 24 degrees with a low of 16. Clear skies continue overnight, dropping down to 13. For our weekend, we've got a sunny start to Saturday, a chance of showers later in the afternoon with a high of 27. And we could see some cloudy skies and a chance of more showers on Sunday with a high of 26.
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15: We've got clear skies tonight, sitting at around 24 degrees with a low of 16. Clear skies continue overnight, dropping down to 13. For our weekend, we've got a sunny start to Saturday, a chance of showers later in the afternoon with a high of 27. And we could see some cloudy skies and a chance of more showers on Sunday with a high of 26.
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8: We've got clear skies tonight, sitting at around 24 degrees with a low of 16. Clear skies continue overnight, dropping down to 13. For our weekend, we've got a sunny start to Saturday, a chance of showers later in the afternoon with a high of 27. And we could see some cloudy skies and a chance of more showers on Sunday with a high of 26.

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9: Moose Weather.
10: We've got clear skies tonight, sitting at around 24 degrees with a low of 16. Clear skies continue overnight, dropping down to 13. For our weekend, we've got a sunny start to Saturday, a chance of showers later in the afternoon with a high of 27. And we could see some cloudy skies and a chance of more showers on Sunday with a high of 26.
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I'm from the dirty, but that Chico nice. Y'all call it a moment, I call it life.

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